0: This is Rob Gottfried, Rob the Drummer. I'm a musician and a motivational educator. I've been on stuff like Sesame Street and Nickelodeon and all kinds of good stuff. So please tune in and take part in whatever we're doing. It could be cat juggling, could be just about anything.
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1: 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So that's it. 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
3: Mm-hmm. Awesome. Very cool. Yes. I appreciate that. Yes. Yeah, thank you.
2: You're welcome. You're welcome.
4: Whatever that looks like, because that song is what really propelled me to, or compelled me to send this album, because I wanted people to hear this song.
2: So do you have a pre-regimen, like a ritual that you guys do before any of your shows?
5: We argue over the set list. Does that
2: awesome.
5: Count?
2: Yes. And who gets the final say? You do?
5: Of course I do, but no, all honesty.
6: Awesome. I'll let you know. And like I said, you know, I'll if you hit Bumblefoot up, you know, I'm sure he'll do it, because he's a great guy, and he likes to do podcasts and interviews and stuff all the time.
2: Does he really? All right.
6: Oh, yeah.
2: We'll have to let him know about Catch Tracks.
6: Awesome.
2: I'll do my homework and I'll do my best for you guys. How's that?
6: I'll give him a shout out and let him know about you too.
2: All right, honey. Thank you so very much. And you have a blessed day, and keep rocking out and mixing up with all this great stuff. So I'm very impressed. Thanks, Mike.
6: Well, thank you so much, and keep doing what you're doing, because without people like you, you know, I mean, who in Connecticut would hear about me? Right.
2: That's right. It's going
7: to
2: be me.
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0: Hey guys, it's DJ Jazzy Cat, along with my brand new co-host, Gina Jackaller. She's the dancer, she's a meditation lady, and she's much more. She does plants, and she actually is a wonderful wife. What's going on?
1: Hey, not much. Thanks for the lovely introduction.
0: Oh, you're welcome. So we've got a brand new show coming up on Catch Track Radio. Want to tell folks a little bit about it?
1: Yeah, so we are two lovely ladies, as you could tell. You know DJ Jazzy Cat, she's lovely as all can be. And then there's me. And we are coming to you because you're all lovely too.
0: There you go. We're going to bring our cheese, our wine, and our crackers. We're not going to whine about anything, are we?
1: No, I don't think so.
0: All right, good.
1: Yeah.
0: No wine in here.
1: No,
0: we're going to bring it.
1: Just going to do some chairs.
0: There you go. Well, if she gets up and starts dancing, you'll be able to see her live. We're ready to get rolling. We've got the brand new segment coming up on Tuesdays. It's a lunch brunch special along with some meditation like we talked about. Right, Gina?
1: That's right.
0: So stay tuned, guys, for much more here on Catch Track Radio. 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

0: Carrie Zaz from the Carrie Zaz Band. You are listening to Cat's Tracks Radio. Cat is one of our favorite radio DJs, so keep listening. She's going to be playing some of our music and a lot of great music locally, and we just love her. So listen in. Trick you over the set list. Does that count?
1: Awesome. Yes. And who gets the final say? You do?
0: Of course I do, but no, all honesty.
2: Awesome. I'll let you know. And like I said, you know, I'll if you hit Bumblefoot up, you know, I'm sure he'll do it because he's a great guy and he likes to do podcasts and interviews and stuff all the time.
1: Does he really? All right.
2: Well, oh yeah.
1: We'll have to let him know about Cat's Tracks.
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1: I'll do my homework and I'll do my best for you guys. 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
2: I'll give him a shout out and let him know about you too.
1: All right, honey. Thank you so very much, and you have a blessed day, and keep rocking out and mixing up with all this great stuff. So I'm very impressed. Thanks, Mike.
2: Well, thank you so much, and keep doing what you're doing, because without people like you, you know, I mean, who in Connecticut would hear about me? Right.
1: That's right. It's gonna be me.
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2: Have you thought about getting a special gift for someone? 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

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Cat is one of our favorite radio DJs, so keep listening. 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
8: 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You know DJ Jazzy Cat. 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
7: 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Right, Gina?
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0: This is Rob Gottfried, Rob the Drummer. I'm a musician and a motivational educator. I've been on stuff like Sesame Street and Nickelodeon and all kinds of good stuff. So please tune in and take part in whatever we're doing. It could be cat juggling, could be just about anything.
1: DJ Jazzy K, where we play hits from yesterday, today.
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0: right, guys. Good morning. Hopefully I got all the buttons and whistles. This is on. This is for Gina's in the studio.
1: Things are blinking red.
0: This is actually this button here, channel 8 on the mixer that you're looking at, actually is for when I have a call in. So if anybody wants to call in, that's what that's
1: you
0: for.
1: You gotta start putting these labels
0: little stickers
1: on for
0: you.
1: Little stickers so I can be
0: I will teach you. Then you can run the board yourself. I don't touch anything actually, other than this is already pre-adjusted according to the actual radio station. And then channel 8 is actually when I bring folks in live. That's where we are right now. And of course, my phone's got to
1: Someone
0: ring.
1: Is calling.
0: All right, let's go back to the music because that's an important call. I got to take that one.

0: right, guys. We got to interrupt her just a little bit. Yeah, she's definitely bringing back some memories. New Kids on the Block. I don't know if they're new kids anymore. I said maybe their grandpa's on the block.
1: I feel like maybe one of them were on Dancing with the Stars.
0: Yeah, I don't know who it was, but definitely.
1: I feel like he was like recent, unless that was another kid group. I don't know.
0: There were so many boy bands back in the day.
1: Love my boy bands.
0: I know. They were fun. They're moving, grooving.
1: Speaking of boy bands.
0: Yes, go for it.
1: Were you an NSYNC or a Backstreet Boy?
0: Justin Timberlake. All the way. Sorry, guys. Definitely Justin all the way. I am a JB. Justin Timberlake. Definitely not Justin Bieber, but Justin Timberlake. Anything he did, I was in love. I was like, oh my God, did you know he was on the Mickey Mouse Club?
1: I did not.
0: Yeah,
1: know.
0: See that? Look at that. You got your edumacation all together this morning. Yeah, who were you?
1: Backstreet Boy.
0: Oh, gee, okay. Did you have the denim jacket too? I think I think when I met you, you were wearing a denim jacket.
1: Yep,
0: oh my
1: yep.
0: God, for real. Do you still have that jacket?
1: I do.
0: Oh my God, for real. I need to find one. I keep going to these stores and I'm like, I got to find one. I'm not ordering one. I'm going to go into Goodwill and look for one, but I know they're out there.
1: Yeah, that's funny.
0: Nostalgic.
1: They are out there. I actually went to go see Backstreet Boys quite a few years ago when they came back and went on tour. Yeah. I was like fangirling out. I was like, oh my God.
0: You're in love. I know, and you remember what they used to look like. So check it out. You did that, right? So I could totally appreciate this. Years ago, I think I told you this story a little bit. Robert, my oldest, first concert I ever went to, we took him to see, who was it? Aerosmith and Guns N' Roses. So the girls jumped up on the stage and it became the song Girls, Girls, Girls, you know, and all that Motley Crue stuff going on and Guns N' Roses, whatever it was. I don't know. The girls jumped on the stage. It was a blonde, there was a brunette, there was a redhead, and I don't know. There was three or four of them, and my son's like looking like, what the heck happened here? Like, he's thinking they're going to be a hotties. And guess what? It was grandma on the stage.
1: I love that.
0: But I felt bad for him because, you know, here's this kid like you. You know, you get excited about the boy bands and you're thinking they're going to be, you know, the same looking. We all age. Some of us more graceful than the others.
1: Yeah.
0: You know, give credit where credit is due. But, you know,
1: yeah.
0: Sometimes things take over and do things that we don't want it to do. But...
1: Yeah.
0: We're talking about that, and speaking of maintenance, we were just talking about that. My Facebook is messaging. I don't know who you are messaging me, but we are live on the radio show. Anywho, that being said, really great stuff. Gina and I have been talking about all of this hype that's been going on. Not now, but it's been going on for years, and it's coming forward now with the foods and the medicines that are out there and the way that things are changing. And it's not just here, because one of my friends, I'm going to make a mention of his name, actually, now that I'm thinking about it, this guy, Dean Baker, he's from the UK. Awesome guy. Going to get him back on the radio station. He just came out with a new album, but he also was talking about how miserable some things are. And people are just so crazy with, like, you know, just life. You know, and we talk about prices. We talk about food. I went to the grocery store last night, Gina, and there's three of us in the house, right?
1: Mm-hmm.
0: So for $95, I got the basics, you know, the essentials, if you will.
1: Yeah.
0: You walk away and you go, what the heck did I just buy?
1: It was like milk, eggs, and bread.
0: If that.
1: Yeah.
0: maybe a jar of whatever. Like you say, it's simple.
1: Yeah.
0: But as you know, we did the garden this year, which we're going to double it. And you and Matt also grow things. But we're talking about your bodies, feeding your bodies where they need to be fed. You know, the good stuff, the railroad tracks that are inside of our bodies, if you will. How do we filter it? What did you find out? You've been studying some great stuff.
1: I have been studying, and I've been studying for becoming a nutritionist.
0: Mm-hmm.
1: And it falls into my coaching program and everything. So what I've been learning is that our bodies is like a conveyor belt.
0: Sure.
1: And so if food is medicine.
0: Sure.
1: First and foremost.
0: Of course.
1: Like if you are eating the right amounts of things, you're going to get your daily vitamins and your daily minerals.
0: Oh, sure.
1: And your everything that you need daily for your body to work.
0: Which is in your body already, right? Most of the stuff, you have minerals. You have copper, you have zinc.
1: You do.
0: You have water, you but you need more.
1: You need your essential minerals. Okay. Essential being that you need to bring it through the foods you eat.
0: Sure.
1: Not through the pills you take.
0: Okay, gotcha.
1: Right?
0: Sure.
1: So knowing what types of foods have what you need for your body, everyone needs something different, right? Someone
0: Absolutely.
1: Might need some more iron. Other people might need more
0: B's and D's.
1: B's and D's mm-hmm. or whatever it is.
0: Sure.
1: It's finding out what you need for your body mm-hmm. and then saying, oh, well, I'm not eating enough
0: broccoli, whatever.
1: Broccoli,
0: yeah,
1: vegetables.
0: Yeah. Yeah, yeah, sure.
1: Right? Well, guys, if you're not eating enough vegetables, you're not getting fiber.
0: Sure.
1: And if you're supplementing with a fiber supplement, mm-hmm. what it does is it's not hitting your body's not taking out all of that supplement that it's saying.
0: So you're not getting absorbed?
1: It's not getting absorbed. Okay. So even if the supplement says that it's
0: sure.
1: 100% of your daily
0: take, whatever. Take, yeah, yeah, yeah.
1: Right?
0: Yeah.
1: You're only really getting maybe 25
0: and you need 100%, right?
1: 50%.
0: Oh, wow. Okay.
1: Of that daily intake. Why? Because you pop the pill into your mouth and it's like a conveyor pill. So mm-hmm. you pop the fiber pill into your mouth
0: sure.
1: and it goes down the
0: digestive
1: yep. system mm-hmm. and then it comes out the other end.
0: If you're lucky. If you're lucky, if you don't have those bumps in the road.
1: Yeah. Right. Ideally, that is how it's supposed to happen.
0: Sure.
1: So what happens is that on this path that it's on is the body needs to take time to observe what it needs from that mm-hmm. pill, from the food.
0: Right.
1: So because it's a pill, it goes down faster. It doesn't okay. take the it goes past that conveyor belt quicker than it would for the food.
0: Okay.
1: So because it's going down faster, is your body taking out the minerals and
0: that
1: the
0: it needs?
1: That it needs.
0: So you become depleted.
1: Because
0: and
1: once it passes yeah. where your body could take out whatever it needs.
0: Sure.
1: It's not going to take as much out.
0: Okay. Gotcha.
1: Right?
0: Yeah, sure, sure. Because it'll stay in the right proper.
1: It has different aspects. Your body is literally your machine.
0: Mm-hmm. Like we were talking about our cars, your maintenance.
1: Yeah. Mm-hmm. So it's not always taking out fiber at every point of time. No,
0: sure.
1: it's going to be taking out other things.
0: Mm-hmm.
1: And if it's passing by a organ or cell or whatever it needs, it's
0: yep.
1: that it doesn't need fiber, it's not going to take it out.
0: Right, right.
1: Right? So it's better to just like focus on your foods first.
0: Mm-hmm.
1: Am I getting the right foods
0: sure.
1: that I need?
0: Sure, sure.
1: And then saying, all right, well, I'm getting what I need from my food.
0: Mm-hmm.
1: Now I could supplement.
0: Okay, gotcha.
1: They're called supplements for a reason.
0: Sure, sure,
1: sure.
0: You're
1: supposed to supplement after.
0: Oh, after. So you get the actual real McCoy. What actually...
1: So you're feeding your body with the...
0: Good stuff.
1: Good stuff.
0: Yep.
1: And...
0: Yep.
1: In terms of like, you know, prices are going up and that's a whole other conversation.
0: That's another day in another show.
1: Another show. I could dive deep into that too.
0: Same, same, same.
1: But really like growing your stuff at home, making sure you're eating that, cooking your food at home. And I think people are doing it more and more.
0: I'm noticing and I'm talking.
1: I'm noticing
0: yeah,
1: more
0: you
1: and
0: too?
1: More people are doing that and they're eating more and more holy.
0: Yeah, yeah.
1: Holy. They're eating holy, guys. Holy they're going to church.
0: Holy go.
1: Holy.
0: he said,
1: I need another cup of coffee.
0: Not enough of coffee in the world. I'm with
1: they're
0: you.
1: Eating more and more
0: whole
1: foods.
0: Gotcha. Gotcha. Sure, definitely.
1: Where I do think that we're starting to see that change, but it's like maybe 1-2%. And
0: yeah.
1: it also does not help with like Instagram and Facebook and social media saying that
0: sure.
1: like, you need to have this stuff. You need this much stuff to, you need this much protein. You need this much
0: sure.
1: fiber. You need this much things. No.
0: You don't.
1: You don't because my body needs different amounts of protein.
0: Everybody's not built the same way. So exactly. We have to keep that in mind. Just because it works for you doesn't work for me all the time. But again, like buying a car, you have your flavor.
1: You can't listen to, you need 150 grams. Mm-hmm.
0: And I think that's where the blood work comes into play, too. I think that's finding out what your blood type is, mm-hmm. first of all. And again, we're not medical professions. Gina's working on getting some of her degrees on this, information, which is a beautiful thing. She's always educating me. Sometimes we need that simple reminder.
1: Yeah.
0: But we're all not built the same way. And that's, essential to remember that. Again, maintenance, like your cars. How many miles until you change your oil again, if you will? Mm-hmm. What foods will be water soluble? What foods will stay with you? And I think it's great. Gina's very young and she's brilliant, but she's also on it. And she sees that people really... there's a big difference in taste. I don't know if I've mentioned this on the show before, but we grow our foods, right? Some of our foods. A lot of my vegetables, your vegetables. I have gone to the grocery store and literally I was missing, even though I've canned pickles because I had so many cucumbers, I was missing just a plain old cucumber. I didn't want the pickles. I wanted a cucumber,
1: So you didn't save a cucumber just to keep a
0: cucumber. Well, you can only keep them for so long. Because then they have to take the seeds and then we do the, compost, right? So that being said, no, I did not have an extra cucumber laying around the house. This was after I canned all that stuff.
1: Okay.
0: So I was so upset. I says, I went to the grocery store and I says, I'm looking at the prices. First of all, the prices are outrageous. We talked about that. The taste, Gina, the nutritional value, they're changing the way, and it's just terrible. And I'm bringing hindsight to it because people should be educated about it. Even though we don't have a license to talk about it, it's everywhere. It tasted like crap. The cucumber I bought from the grocery store versus my cucumber, and I'm not bragging, it tasted disgusting. It was chemically bound. It had a residue, leftover, whatever you want to call it, when it came to the cucumber. It was disgusting. So how is one supposed to justify? I mean, we have choices, but guess what? I started saving my seeds because now they're saying they're going to start selling seeds that you cannot regrowth.
1: Yeah.
0: It's a one and done.
1: Mm-hmm.
0: So, again, we need Matt here, too, because he needs to come in here to talk about this stuff. It's so important. But if we're not getting the right essentials through our vitamins, through our foods, like you said, first and foremost, where is one to turn to? Where do we go when we need that? So vitamin D, we can go outside if it's sunny out, right? Mm-hmm. You take a vitamin D. I'm on prescription vitamin D. Then they say, go outside. 95% of Americans, true or not true, are vitamin D deficient.
1: True.
0: Okay.
1: But that is because, we could go down this rabbit hole. That is because, right, think back years ago.
0: Yeah.
1: Right?
0: I know where you're going with this one.
1: We're going outside.
0: To play. Yes.
1: To be outside.
0: With our friends and neighborhoods.
1: Neighbors, whatever it is. Even before that.
0: I play outside all the time.
1: People were literally living in tents. Those were their homes.
0: Listen, the skeletons down the street are out.
1: vitamin D naturally. Sure. Even when you were growing up, when I was growing up, we were told to
0: go outside and play.
1: What are kids told to do nowadays?
0: Sit behind a dang computer. Where are we?
1: Behind a computer.
0: No, I know. I get it.
1: So it's go outside.
0: Yeah.
1: On a hike.
0: Go for a walk. Call a friend and say, hey, what's up, Gina? Let's go for a walk.
1: let's go grab a coffee and go off.
0: Exactly. Go have some broccoli.
1: Yeah.
0: I know. Bring your tree with you. Hey, I can eat broccoli and walk at the same time. But yeah, it's such a different world though. It really is. And then we're not complaining. We're trying to educate, if anything, mm-hmm. right? So yeah, definitely get outside, walk, and you can listen to Catch Track Radio while you're walking too.
1: Yes.
0: You can listen to us on a Tuesday morning. FYI, we're going to change our time yet again, but we're good.
1: Yeah, again.
0: We're going to get used to this. Don't worry.
1: Yeah.
0: By the time we get used to it, it'll be Christmas.
1: Yeah.
0: And there you go. And then the spring will come again, and then we'll have nice days outside. So did you or did you not end up going camping because of the
1: rain? We went camping.
0: You did? In the rain?
1: So, okay.
0: Yikes.
1: So
0: she's brave.
1: We went up Friday.
0: Yeah.
1: We got there Friday. We sat up. We did the whole thing. We actually were able to keep the rain tarp off Friday night and Saturday.
0: Right. Saturday was beautiful.
1: Right? So we were literally sleeping under the stars.
0: Oh, wow. Beautiful. Nice.
1: And then Sunday, we were like, all right, we have a 30 by 30 tarp. We're going to set it up.
0: Mm-hmm.
1: That way we don't get hit with the rain, and we're ready. So we put on the rain tarp on our tent. We set up the 30 by 30 tarp. I have a picture. It's kind of really cool. Like
0: that
1: it took
0: neat.
1: Up our whole tent site.
0: Nice.
1: We had the fire kind of like halfway in, halfway out. So like we could still like have the fire. But
0: hang
1: the smoke
0: out with
1: was
0: everybody.
1: Going out of
0: oh,
1: the
0: that's
1: tarp
0: good. Yeah, yeah.
1: And still like hang out, right? So then, you know, Matt went fishing in the rain. I started dancing in the rain. We were good. It was fun. Like, nothing was getting wet.
0: Uh-huh.
1: We weren't, like, getting wet from the rain. The campsite was not getting wet.
0: Yeah.
1: What we did not know is uh-oh. That our campsite was on the lowest part.
0: Oh, no.
1: Of...
0: The hill?
1: The hill.
0: Oh, crap.
1: Because, like, you know, it does not look like it.
0: Yeah, yeah.
1: It looks flat when you look at
0: okay.
1: it.
0: Okay, all right.
1: But it was a hill, and
0: nice.
1: You don't know that until your whole campsite was flooded at
0: no
1: 9:30 in the morning
0: Saturday.
1: So what, at 9:30 at night on Saturday. So what did we do? We decided to pack up about 8, between 8:30 and 9:30.
0: Like, we're out of here.
1: Get out.
0: Yeah.
1: Because when I tell you, we were stepping in puddles.
0: I bet.
1: All because of the water running into our campsite. It wasn't because the tarp wasn't working.
0: Right, the tarp was working.
1: Our hair was dry.
0: Water seeks its own level.
1: Yeah.
0: I learned that years ago.
1: Uh-huh.
0: You know, and that's not being married to a plumber. That's common sense. After a while, you're like, what the heck is going on here?
1: Well, Matt knows that, too, because he's an engineer.
0: Right.
1: He works with that type of stuff.
0: Right.
1: And
0: but you can't stop it. It's unfortunate.
1: We can't stop it. We couldn't stop
0: it. Well, I congratulate you for braving as much as you could.
1: Yeah, so we tried. We really did.
0: You don't want to get sick either.
1: Once there was a puddle under the tent that we were sleeping in, we were like, it's time to go.
0: Let's make this judgment call
1: it's
0: now.
1: It's time to go. Because God forbid, our tent was already leaking, which is why we needed the 30 by 30 tarp.
0: Okay.
1: So God forbid if that bottom were to pop or leak.
0: Oh my gravy. You would have been floating down the Nile.
1: We would have been floating.
0: I'm glad you're okay, because I know you were a little under the weather. And you didn't need to add to any of that other extra stuff.
1: No, yeah. It was fun.
0: Yeah. While it lasted, right?
1: Yeah. It was definitely needed. And I feel much better.
0: Good. Okay, good.
1: Yeah.
0: Good. I'm glad. Yeah. I know we've camped out. My father actually had a 10-man tent. So you can imagine the size of that sucker. And there was 5 of us in the family, and we all camped out in that thing. Yeah, because he was too cheap to buy a camper.
1: Well, so we had...
0: But it was fun.
1: We decided to throw away the tent we had.
0: Yeah.
1: And...
0: You're going to upgrade?
1: And then we were like, I think we're going to upgrade. We might upgrade to a pop-up.
0: There you go.
1: We might upgrade to, like, a tiny trailer.
0: Why not? I'm thinking the same thing. I'd love to park one, if you know, when you got to my house. We have a slab on the side of the house.
1: Yep.
0: So the people that actually used to own this house actually had a camper.
1: Yeah.
0: So, yeah, for years. I'm totally with you with that. You know, my neighbor down the street, she's a wonderful lady, Ellen, and they have actually been on radio years ago when I first started as a DJ. And they're just wonderful. They remind me of you and Matt. You know, they're just great people. They go out, just the two of them, they do their adventures and whatever. And she says, Kat, what are we doing wrong? And we both agreed to say at the same time, we were like, we should get a camper. yesterday. So it's like stereo. Like I heard this yesterday. Like you're reiterating it. And I'm like, oh my gosh. She's like, we should just sell our damn houses and live in a freaking trailer. I'm like, I'm with you. Like at this point of the game, you know what I mean? Like you really, I mean, so many things have like, you try to adjust accordingly, you know, you try to. But again, educating people and talking about foods and talking about living. We just bought the pellet stove. I told Gina before we went on air this morning, we bought a pellet stove. And I was like, you know what? It's time. You know, this is, what do you call it? This oil is just crazy. For a half a tank of oil, it was like $1,000. Yeah. And I'm like, what's that going to get me through? Like 2 months, a month and a half for the winter here? I know. It's just, you know, you got to pick and choose your battles very wisely. We went with the solar panels a few years back, which cut our electric bill. So I was very blessed.
1: Those are amazing.
0: And they are really, you have them too?
1: Yes.
0: Yeah. Yeah. I really, really like mine a lot. It's weird, but it's normal. It's, you know, we never go off the grid or whatever it is it's called, you know, where the solar panels are taking over. They just do their job. That's it. If anything, we've got a $119 check back last month.
1: Nice.
0: Because we banked. I guess if you bank so much and you give back.
1: I said,
0: ooh, Stan, $100. We can go to McDonald's. No, I'm kidding.
1: Please don't.
0: I know. I'm joking.
1: I can give you a bunch of other things.
0: Yeah, I know.
1: Wendy's.
0: Yeah.
1: Go to Wendy's.
0: Right.
1: Wendy's is better.
0: Their fries
1: That's
0: are good.
1: That's where we went.
0: Their fries
1: That's
0: are good.
1: That's where we went the other night because I was like, babe, I can't wait. To eat because we were packing up during while we were shipping.
0: They have good
1: dinner.
0: Chili. I make chili similar to Wendy's chili.
1: I haven't tried the Wendy's chili
0: years, and they have the baked potatoes too. They have that, yeah. But I've been on a soup kick lately too. I've been wanting soup. I had pea soup over
1: the
0: weekend.
1: Soup.
0: I've been like, as soon as I start talking about foods, and I'm like, and I have crock pots. I have two crock pots.
1: You know what I made the other night?
0: What'd you make?
1: Home Chef. Mm. It was an apple sweet potato curry soup.
0: Ooh. So it was warm?
1: It was nice and warm.
0: Ooh. So it's like a guilty pleasure because you have the apple, which is the sweet.
1: You have the apple, then you have the sweet potato.
0: Yum,
1: and
0: which is really good for you.
1: Seasoning. Mm.
0: Oh, you like curry seasoning. Interesting. Mm-hmm. I did an event years ago. I think it was, I can't remember, cumin? That was the spice.
1: Mm.
0: It was very strong. Mm-hmm. I didn't eat any of the foods, but it was so strong. It made me feel like I was drunk. Stupid. You know, did you ever see the video with Robin Williams? Have you ever seen that one? So him and Martha Stewart cook together.
1: Oh.
0: And he goofs on the spice cumin. So she's rubbing the meat and he goes, oh, rubbing the meat, huh? You know, doing his thing. And she's like, okay, so we got to add a little bit of cumin. And he goes, knock, knock, cumin. That's my joke of the day. Sorry. But yeah, well, let's go back to a little music. I got some commercials on tap. Probably starting, like Gina and I are going to switch over next month. So don't worry. We got a couple weeks yet. And then Lisa from Texas, I was talking to her last night. We're probably going to start our show probably next week as, you know, a newcomer. And then this other lady that I've been talking to, Morgan, she, again, waiting on her okay and approval. She's down in Tennessee. So she's supposed to be coming on. And or
1: nice.
0: I have, where did my list go? If I could find everybody and anybody. I'm going to be talking to, let's see, the Martin Boys. Actually, I've got Angie from the UK. She's going to be coming up. Let's see, who else is there? Oh, my gravy. Brooklyn from NBC's The Voice this year.
1: Okay.
0: She's going to be on too as well. So, and got to hang out with the witch. You saw that. That's over and done with, but not finished. Brian's still out there. He's amazing. Bora, the witch. His name is Brian. And Birdie will be coming on. And again, many different people. Aaron Ellis waiting on his information. And we're going to be talking about his kidneys and his struggle with failure. Gina's trying to fix my relax sign. It actually took a dive the other day, and I think that was my sign. I went to put my decorations in the office up, and my wooden sign broke, and it says relax. And I said, well, maybe that's my sign that I need to just chill out and relax. All right, so a big thank you to Treat Farm for the mobile business. Actually, this past weekend, they're down in Milford, Connecticut. Great turnout. Had wonderful time hanging out with those folks. You know, apples and pumpkins.
1: I love Robert Street Farm.
0: You've been there.
1: Yes.
0: Okay, so yeah, that's where I was this past weekend.
1: I love that.
0: Yeah, yeah, they did the hay rides.
1: I think they do
0: Christmas.
1: The nighttime, like, corn maze, yes, right?
0: Well, he did, but here's the thing, and this is awful, awful. I feel so bad for the guy. So he's actually my husband's boss at work.
1: Okay.
0: So we went down there. I've DJed 3 years in a row for them and everything. Well, here's the deal. They actually did do the corn maze up until this past year. So there was a bad storm that came through the farm.
1: Oh, no.
0: And we're talking $30,000 worth of damage. So he had already put in about $12,000. And on top of that, they ended up having $30,000 worth of damage. So they could not have the corn maze this year or this time around. They did it last time I was out.
1: Yeah.
0: It was a month ago. And then this time around, they ended up just doing the hay rides. Yeah.
1: Mm.
0: But he goes to New Hampshire to get his seeds for his corn. Could you imagine? Oh. So this man puts a lot of time and effort into all the essentials. I think this is a piece that goes with that, too. She's fixing my relaxing side. All right. Going to go back to some more music here. We got some Nickelback on top right now. And, of course, we'll let you know who we're and what's going on Catch Track Radio. If you've been on and you're checking out the podcast, everybody that has been on Guestwise, including Gene and I, are all over our podcast and is on Spotify, iHeart, and 13 other different major platforms.

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1: Y'all heard? Y'all need to listen to that. Anywhere, anytime,
2: anytime. Have you thought about getting a special gift for someone? Whether it's a gift for a new mother, a thoughtful birthday, or even a simple way to say thank you, Martha Murray from Mars Bar Ceramics right here in Shelton, Connecticut has got you covered. The figures that she has created are absolutely a masterpiece. The hand-painted details and the beautiful glossary looks to them, they truly

0: Guys, we're going to be back again next week, and for the next 2 weeks, we'll still stay at this time.
1: This time,
0: 8:30 a.m. Eastern Standard Time, and then starting November 2nd, we will be moving our time up just a little bit.
1: New month, new day.
0: New us.
1: New breath. New everything.
0: New everything. That's right. Brand new.
1: Every moment is a new moment.
0: There you go. So that would be the move on November.
1: There we go.
0: All right. Cool. All right. I hope everybody has a great day. I may be back on tomorrow morning, depending on what's going on around here. Mm-hmm. Trying to get all this Halloween stuff done. But Gina, you have a great day. And anybody who's listening.
1: Me too.
0: Thanks again, everybody. Have a good one.
1: Bye, lovely people.
0: Have a safe one.

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1: Hi everyone, it's Carrie Zaz from the Carrie Zaz Band. 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Cat is one of our favorite radio DJs, so keep listening. She's going to be playing some of our music and a lot of great music locally, and we just love her. So listen in. Trick you over the set list. Does that count?
2: Awesome. Yes. And who gets the final say? You do?
1: Of course I do, but no, all honesty,

0: Awesome. I'll let you know. And like I said, you know, I'll if you hit Bumblefoot up, you know, I'm sure he'll do it because he's a great guy, and he likes to do podcasts and interviews and stuff all the time.
1: Does he really? All right.
0: Oh, yeah.
1: We'll have to let him know about Catch Tracks.
0: Awesome.
1: I'll do my homework and I'll do my best for you guys. How's that?
0: I'll give him a shout out and let him know about you too.
1: All right, honey. Thank you so very much. And you have a blessed day, and keep rocking out and mixing up with all this great stuff. So I'm very impressed. Thanks, Mike.
0: Well, thank you so much, and keep doing what you're doing, because without people like you, you know, I mean, who in Connecticut would hear about me? Right.
1: That's right. It's going to be me.
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0: everyone, it's Carrie Zaz from the Carrie Zaz Band. 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
4: Mm-hmm. Awesome. Very cool. Yes. I appreciate that. Yes. Yeah, thank you.
3: You're welcome. You're welcome.
5: Whatever that looks like, because that song is what really propelled me to, or compelled me to send this album, because I wanted people to hear this song.
3: So do you have a pre-regimen, like a ritual that you guys do before any of your shows?
6: We argue over the set list. Does that
3: awesome.
6: Count?
3: Yes. And who gets the final say? You do?
6: Of course I do, but no, all honesty.
7: Awesome. I'll let you know. And like I said, you know, I'll if you hit Bumblefoot up, you know, I'm sure he'll do it, because he's a great guy, and he likes to do podcasts and interviews and stuff all the time.
3: Does he really? All right.
7: Oh, yeah.
3: We'll have to let him know about Catch Tracks.
7: Awesome.
3: I'll do my homework and I'll do my best for you guys. How's that?
7: I'll give him a shout out and let him know about you too.
3: All right, honey. Thank you so very much. And you have a blessed day, and keep rocking out and mixing up with all this great stuff. So I'm very impressed. Thanks, Mike.
7: Well, thank you so much, and keep doing what you're doing, because without people like you, you know, I mean, who in Connecticut would hear about me? Right.
3: That's right. It's going
8: to
3: be me.
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0: is Rob Gottfried, Rob the Drummer. I'm a musician and a motivational educator. I've been on stuff like Sesame Street and Nickelodeon and all kinds of good stuff. So please tune in and take part in whatever we're doing. It could be cat juggling, could be just about anything.
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0: Hey guys, it's DJ Jazzy Cat, along with my brand new co-host, Gina Jayakaller. She's the dancer, she's a meditation lady, and she's much more. She does plants, and she actually is a wonderful wife. What's going on?
1: Hey, not much. Thanks for the lovely introduction.
0: Oh, you're welcome. So we've got a brand new show coming up on Catch Track Radio. Want to tell folks a little bit about it?
1: Yeah, so we are two lovely ladies, as you could tell. You know DJ Jazzy Cat, she's lovely as all can be. And then there's me. And we are coming to you because you're all lovely too.
0: There you go. We're going to bring our cheese, our wine, and our crackers. We're not going to whine about anything, are we?
1: No. No, I don't think so.
0: All right, good.
1: Yeah.
0: No wine in here.
1: No,
0: we're going to bring it.
1: I'm just going to do some chairs.
0: There you go. Well, if she gets up and starts dancing, you'll be able to see her live. We're ready to get rolling. We've got the brand new segment coming up on Tuesdays. It's a lunch brunch special along with some meditation like we talked about. Right, Gina?
1: That's right.
0: So stay tuned, guys, for much more here on Catch Track Radio. 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

0: everyone, it's Carrie Zaz from the Carrie Zaz Band. You are listening to Cat's Tracks Radio. Cat is one of our favorite radio DJs, so keep listening. She's going to be playing some of our music and a lot of great music locally, and we just love her. So listen in. Bring you over the set list. Does that count?
1: Awesome. Yes. And who gets the final say? You do?
0: Of course I do, but no, all honesty.
2: Awesome. I'll let you know. 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
1: Does he really? All right. 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